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0: again. 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Gotta go now. I think it's over now, dude.
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2: 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Ihr lokaler Sender in Bremen und Umgebung. 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

0: 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When you skip to the bit, don't be so hip. 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
1: Thank you very much. Okay, we'd like to play a song now from the Forever Now album. This is called The Sunbed Song.

0: From the very beginning, 16 Horsepower was a band of interest because there weren't six or seven other 16 Horsepower-like bands out there. 16 Horsepower was always very focused, a very intense performance. David, particularly, is someone who makes this kind of eye contact with the audience that is almost creepy at times, but it's also so riveting that it's very difficult not to pay attention to the band, even if the style of music is not immediately accessible.
1: In the first few moments of the show, I was it was just one of the most amazing things I'd ever seen. It was this man sitting on a stool channeling spirits through this bandoneon that he plays. It's just really impressive, and I knew before the first song was over that if I were fortunate, I would be able to sign this band and work with them.
2: Well, I think it just lends itself to truth. And if the truth is gloomy to you, then

fuck with me while I'm playing my music, Damon. Don't fuck with me.

Either I've accepted it or I've gone beyond insane to where I can deal with it emotionally. I really don't care. I know that I'm too stubborn to allow myself to ever compromise their music or, you know, get so wrapped up in it and involved where it's going. It's just, we've always had a good sense of humor. I don't think that's been translated very well, but we'd rather laugh about it.

And looking back, I can peep how the past repeats. Your victory is only as sweet as your last defeat. You can spend your whole life on a masterpiece and get stolen. Go on and ask the thief in the night who swipe dreams right from under your sight.